What a strife, boy. 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Ooh, this Haiti Brazil game, boy. I ain't trust Haiti, man. Anyhow, let me go see the more. Arima, get ready to glow. 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Lumina Mix and Mingle presents Glow in Green on Saturday, July 4th. 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

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If you want to get some more information, call 792-4409.

And also, you're on in the Southland, of course, today the big one is going now. We're talking about Point Fortin. Ramona is down there. Those of you heading down, say, hey, get out. You see the relaunch of DG's Sports Bar behind the market in Point Fortin? That is going on currently. Everybody going inside free and having a time. DJ Ramona is going to be there. Wiz and Ray's and the father-son team. 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

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The reunion, the graduation ball edition. Dress up, show up, and celebrate on Saturday, 27th of June. The reunion is full inclusive, and we outside next week, Saturday. Let me say, good night, good night to Natalie. What's happening, darling? Mwah! Kisses for you. Love and blessings to you as well, Selena. Enjoy the good music. Marla, love any vibes as well. Shout out to the In and Work team, thy star, Ernie Bark, Hoppy, always locked on. And of course, Sasha, Squeezy Rankin and Ranger, they locked on up in La Hockey. Easy Michael of Mali, Dwight and Addy, Ratty, big of yourself, Easy Charlie Brown, Vaughn, Barra, Snipes, Windows, Maddy Boss. Yeah? All right, so more dance on Fridays coming your way. It's a juice long weekend. Nigel, let me go again. No, no, we're supping.

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Get ready to celebrate. This one going on next week, Saturday, down in the Southland. And remember, of course, tomorrow we say happy Father's Day to all the amazing dads. You're going to celebrate the kings of the house at Daddy Oki, the ultimate Father's Day brunch and karaoke lime. This Sunday, 21st of June, at Sensational Sammy's Resto Bar in Arima. It's going to be an unforgettable celebration.

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before the holiday. Sorry, night before Father's Day. Father's Day should be a holiday, though. Yeah, so you understand it? Yeah, come on. We do plenty. Get ready for two big Father's Day events, though, in one night. One in the east and one in south. We're talking about Moonlighting. That one is going down with the Touch of Blue, brought to you by Music Chest. $80 to get inside that one. South, we're going to Atlee's Body Park for the Johnny Walker Father's Night Out. 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

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Then it's karaoke time. 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
1: Okay. 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You better stop it, yes, you don't have a career. 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And I'll tell you, get out of here. 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And if I don't come quick, I can't forget it. 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

Stop it. I just reached the airport and I buy a ticket. The airport that the landlord said that was Gatwick. Reach a Jetstar, type a telex. I was stopping to my next girl, her name Paulette. Simone hear that and Simone get vexed. 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Due to how he freebase, he didn't have a chest. She had to confess that I am the best, cause of me, take the S off of Superman chest, and take off the B off of Batman Billy. The

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0: morning, good morning. There's no time to waste. First things first. Yeah. Today is Ali's birthday.
1: Okay.
0: Happy birthday, Ali. Have a wonderful day. And a happy Father's Day to all you.

you're up and ready. Adam ready. You're making some soup today already. Big up to those getting ready for the barbecue. The barbecue by the A-Team. A-Team barbecue. That's on today. And of course, tonight, Daddy. We outside, Daddy. Tonight, Father's Day, get ready. The night before Father's Day, get ready for two big Father's Day events in one night. In the East, Moonlight and Pop. Right, look out for the music, Chess Touch of Blue, Father's Day Party. Right, tickets are $80 for that.

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0: school in there, and we're getting ready for the reunion too. No time to waste on your Saturday. Good morning, 388-1051. 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
1: to all your loyal 105er. Just sending some special hugs and kisses to Ali on this special day, wishing her a happy birthday, and with God's blessing, may there be many more to celebrate. Many you have more. A blessed and wonderful day, beautiful.
2: Nice, man. Love to Ali. Love to Ali.
3: I'm seeing a blessed morning beast. No time to waste. Chasing on the entire Woodbrook crew tuned in. And I'm sending birthday greetings going out to Ali. All God's blessings to you, Ali. All who say Ali, love you, Ali.
2: Mm-hmm. Love
4: happy Father's Day to you, Miss Georgie, Dr. Ross, Sammy, Ken, everybody, Auntie, JY. Happy Father's Day to all the fathers in Laramie and all the fathers in South, all the South fathers. Happy Father's Day. Rastaman, happy Father's Day. Green man, jungle man, happy Father's Day, Sean.
2: Yeah, man, we're nice on the outside. We're nice on the outside. All right, let's take a break and we're coming back. And speaking of South, don't forget we're in the South tonight. Tonight, they're coming down South tonight.
5: 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I am also a father, so we're going to celebrate.
6: This is the Assassin Music Chest. I'm also a father. 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

people, the reunion. It's the graduation ball on Saturday, the 27th of June at Sammy's Resto Bar in Arima. Calling all your schoolmates, right? We're stepping out in style and dressing up like a big graduation ball. Yes, people. That is your suit. That is your dress. Niceness. Right? It's a food inclusive featuring 5 City 105 FM DJs and personalities. Look out for Ken Simmons and Jay Wise, Dr. Ross and DJ Dwayne Bass and John Boy, Sensational Sammy and Tusker, DJ Nigel and Antics. For tickets and reservations, 624-5528 or 767-2699. The reunion, the graduation.

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1: 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Big up to Charlie Brown, Barra Snipes, Windows, Maddy Boss, Sasha, Squeezy Rankin, Ranger, the whole crew, the whole team, Dwight Addy, Ratty, blessings, blessings, blessings, blessings. Yeah, yeah, yeah.
2: Hi, good morning, Biz. This is the Diva. I'm just calling in on behalf of myself and Dancing Queen to wish Ali a happy, happy, happy birthday. Mm-hmm. 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Loving the

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3: 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I'm also a father. And this Saturday, we'll be celebrating not just in one place, but in two places. 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

0: Morning, morning, miss. 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
0: Happy birthday, Ali. 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
0: Big up to Maureen, sweet Maureen and Paramel, the seasoning girl. Yeah. Sweet Maureen. 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
0: Ali, big up yourself again. 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Big up yourself. Lordy, soul provider.

0: Good morning, Bass. No time to waste. Just taking a little short time out here to wish the person who does preach, love you, Ali. Happy birthday to you, my dear. Have a blessed and wonderful day. And as you always say, love you, Ali. Love you, Ali. You know why? Because Moses Carnage says so. Who does that?
1: Moses Carnage, rig up yourself. Enjoy your games today, boy Moses.
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Ain't nothing but you're making sure that child or children respect their father because you know he's a good father. 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

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Yeah, man, we're rolling in a

I'm saying, New York, Brooklyn getting ready. Miami getting ready. Mass County and TNT getting ready from early. All right. Mass in the place. Mass in the place. I'm going to read some of this. 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

0: calling to say happy birthday to my granddaughter Amelia. Happy birthday, darling. Granny loves you. Ali, happy birthday. And rest in peace, Christine. God is love. Mm-hmm. You all have a blessed one.
1: Yes. Vince, no time to waste. This is Dexter from Philadelphia calling to wish all the fathers and mothers who are fathers doing the father's role a happy, happy Father's Day coming role. Tomorrow. And Vince, continue and keep doing the great, great job you are doing for Vibe City 105.
2: Thank you very much. Thank you very much, sir. But we do encourage that nonsense. We do encourage that. Mothers are mothers. Fathers are fathers. Right? Even though we have single mothers and single fathers, a father cannot be a mother. A mother can't be a father. Right? So for Mother's Day, big up all the mothers. And for Father's Day, big up all the fathers. Right? That's how we do it. Right? Coming up at the top of the hour. We take it back to school.

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With a free stag bucket. 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

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Deja Vu and Club Gossip in Maritime Plaza and Circle S in Tunapuna. All right. 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

0: Greetings to Ali. Hope she has a blessed and wonderful day. With God's continuous blessings, with great health, strength, love, peace, happiness, and prosperity. Mm-hmm. And this is coming from no other than Crossbreed. Love in the house.
1: Love in the house, Crossbreed. Big up to Ali on her birthday. Ali had sent something.
2: This Club Liquid in Maritime Plaza. That,
1: I know
2: Club Liquid was bad.
1: I know about Liquid. I know about Liquid and Wall Street, boy.

0: morning, upper level was the best. Of course, you have to dress proper to go in upper level. Not like now, how these people, how them dressing now.
1: Yeah, boy.
0: Upper level was the bomb base. Yes, you have a blessed and wonderful day. And happy Father's Day to all fathers throughout Trinidad and Tobago. Love in the house.
1: Thank you very much, Anne-Marie. Yeah, you had what's the dress to go in the club. Dress code in effect, boy. When they say dress code in effect, I mean dress code in effect, boy. Top.
2: There's no time to waste. In my times, was Club Scream, Celebs, High RPM in San Fernando. I am from Regional, I'm from Rio Claro. So what we used to do, we used to catch in 9 o'clock, up as night bus from Rio Claro, because those years we didn't have transportation.
1: Yeah,
2: come down the south. Go to these clubs, Lime, whole line, because Screamers was free drinks. And I'm Friday, especially on Friday. And when we done 4 o'clock in the morning, go to Pearl Song, we eat our hot doubles. And then head back home safe and sound traveling.
1: Nice, boy. Traveling to the club by taking your bus or your maxi to the club. And you must get something.

0: next week. They know that one. They know that one. They know that one. Come to me.
1: This flower gun, Daddy Lizard and Red Rose. Do you want to party?
0: Yes. You have one thing right there, Wendy. One thing right there.
2: Good morning. This is Misha from Marina. I would like to send over the request to my cousin in Canada. She name is Ariana Richardson. Her mother name is Trisha Richardson. They live in Canada in Montreal. She's 15 years of age. Coming from her aunt and her two cousins and everybody else who know her.
0: All right. Happy birthday. Big up.
2: I would like
0: birthday.
2: To play something nice and hard today, please. Everything. 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Bye.
0: Everything we play is nice. Let me hear again. 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Who knows it?

I know Flower Gun used to ride with Daddy Lizard plenty, plenty. Remember when Daddy Lizard came down to Trinidad, boy? Daddy Lizard came to Trinidad, boy, to perform. I think it was in Carnival City. 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

0: Blessing, blessing after blessing. 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
1: Nice.

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Thanks for having me. Good afternoon. This is Keisha checking in from Point Fortin. Happy Father's Day to all the fathers in Trinidad and Tobago. And boy, I had a time last night with Ramona. Ramona, big up.

this is from Alaska. I'm calling to say all the best to the 105 crew, and we're receiving you loud and clear. Very cold, but we receive you.

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0: Sensational Asenia double voice note. One is from Baltimore. Sharon from Baltimore said they're outside. Sammy, even Baltimore outside.
1: 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How you been? 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Yo, yo, yo.
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3: 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I am also a father, so we're going to celebrate.
4: This is the Assassin Music Chest. I'm also a father, and this Saturday, we'll be celebrating not just in one place, but in two places. Now,

0: $500 in a UTC investment. But let me chat with one of these beautiful ladies here. 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What's your name?
1: Narima.
0: Narima, it's a pleasure being here. Tell us exactly what persons can do, what fathers can do here today at UNICEF.

0: say to that?
1: Well, what I want to say, well, I don't really celebrate Father's Day, but, right, with my father all my life. So, you know, my father is very special to me. He's always there for me throughout my life. My dad is always there, right, from ever since, right? So, always depend on my dad, and I don't, and he's dependable. You know, he's that guy that's always dependable, right? I want to wish him a happy Father's Day, because I wish him a happy day every single day, you know, because he's one of the best dads there is out there, right? And I love him very much, and he's always there for my son as well. Well, he loves my

0: is right here at Eastgate Mall. So, Sammy, on your way up, just duck in by Eastgate Mall and check us. All right, come and score and win some amazing prizes. Yeah. Back to you in studio.
1: All right, let's go.
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0: Wow. And we have, and you see we have Coca-Cola there, right? 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Okay. What is Dad's dream vacation?
1: Tobago.
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0: 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I love it. This. What is his favorite color?
1: Blue.
0: Ah, you love blue. That's why you have one blue. Nice, man. And what is his favorite TV show?
1: Fast and Furious.
0: Ah, boy, wait. 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
1: A house.
0: Ah, boy. 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

0: glowing and green. Saturday, the 4th of July. 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Glowing green. Yeah.
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0: Morning, Sammy. Happy Father's Day to you and to all the other incredible dads. 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And just to know that a father is someone who looks up. 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
1: Proper thing, boy. 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
2: Hey, Sammy. 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Happy early Father's Day to all the fathers. Special happy day, happy Father's Day to the old bull, which is my father, in advance. Saying bless a good evening to my loving wife, Janelle, my daughter, Gabby, Steffi, my sister, Nicole, my brother, all my brothers, especially my little brother here, the Smurf, Sheldon, Nabi, and the whole entire team who know Chinese. 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

0: Father's Day to you in advance, my brother. 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

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Hey!

0: 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The sale is going to end tomorrow or while stocks last. So get to Passade right now. Go to Curep. You go here. We here. It's pretty loud in Curep. I love all in Curep. I love all the cashers in Curep. Love that vibe, man. Thank you very much. Of course, remember, it's all happening for Dad. Remember to check out this one. It's called Jazz It Up.
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0: Vibes family. 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I just want to say happy, happy, happy birthday to the one and only Ali. Everybody who love Ali, say love you, Ali. Coming from Ali Jute, wishing you an awesome day, darling. 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
1: Everybody out.

0: and just push the door and come in. We gotta get past security, though. All right, okay, people. So let's me reconverge with Ramon and the crew. They are up at Eastgate Mall having a time. It's a Father's Day activity. Ramonji, what is cracking up at Eastgate in Trin City?
1: Hi. Yes, man. I have a father here with me. Antex, thank you so very much. What's your name, sir?
2: Shema,
1: boy. Hey, you one of the actors or one of the basketball players?
2: Basketball.
1: Hey, okay, I like basketball. I love basketball too. All right, so let me see how well you know Tommy's. What is Tommy's mainly known for?
2: The bear.
1: What kind of bear?
2: Rap.
1: All right, so that's one. Tell me something. Which one of the Tommy's location are all the bears brewed at?
2: Movie Town.
1: All right, there you go. All right, that's two. Also, name for me one of Tommy's cider currently on the menu. That one easy, some nice flavors. It is heated in fruits.
2: Mama, you? No. Apple cider.
1: All right, that's one. Now, yeah, the man pulling out the phone to Google it, but what trouble is this? All right, give me one more. Tell me one more arm. One more arm. Cider.
2: Raspberry.
1: Nah, sure. You like it, you know? You like it. I sure you eat plenty of it when you're small. You used to climb the tree and pick it.
2: Mango.
1: Nah, man, I can give him a hint. Only thing I should give him a hint, it starts with P and one starts with C.

0: questions. So we have Anthony, we have Shema. We're looking for one more? Or what are we looking for one more, Father? We're looking for one more? Let me see if another father could come on top this. Let me see if another father could come on top Shema. Right? If nobody comes up, then Shema is going to win the voucher. Shema, you're real get through today, you know, if nobody else didn't come up. So we're looking for another father. Only come, I see the wifey calling the father. Come, darling, come, quick, call him. Come, darling, you're winning $1,000 voucher here from Tommy's Brewing Company. All you have to do is come and answer some questions. Let me see how well you know Tommy's. So come, darling, come. Yes, look, wifey calling you, come now, man. The woman wants you to win. Hey, watch out. We women is trouble, you know. We love to push the men. Come, darling. Don't worry. I don't eat. I don't bite people. What's your name?
1: Shiva.
0: Okay. Well, I just want to tell you first to begin. Happy Father's Day. All the best. Enjoy your day tomorrow.
1: Thank you.
0: All right. So we have a few questions to ask. Let me see how well do you know Tommy's Brewing Company?
1: Not very well.
0: All right. But I know we will test your knowledge now and see, right? So the first question to you is, what is Tommy's mainly known for?
1: Brewing.
0: All right, something else. What they're known for? What is that they're giving out there?
1: Yeah.
0: All right, so that's one. Tell me, what is one of Tommy's cider currently on the menu?
1: Fries.
0: Oh, gosh. All right, darling. No. All right. No problem. He's just trying, right? Nothing wrong with that. We wouldn't always know everything. All right. Name for me one of the locations of Tommy's Brewing Company.
1: Shogunas there. Near Shogunas and Preside. And right here.
0: He say, near Shogunas, and then he say right here. But I love the wifey cheering him on, the lady cheering him on. So, guys, listen. Without further ado, we had Anthony, we had Shema, and we had Shivra. It's Shivra, right?
1: Shiva.
0: All right. Shiver, like shiver down your spine, that kind of thing. Hey. I love it. But in all, who all you think is the winner? Shema, Shiva, or Anthony? All right, let's be honest. Now, Shema answered the three questions correctly. So I think we have to give it to Shema, right? Let's be honest, right? So let's make some noise for Shema.

You man say fries, yes? You man say fries in them. Tommy's Brewing Company. Oh, thank you so much. They are live in Eastgate. You can head on down.

aloo, fresh salad and red beans, not to mention the potato salad and chunky vegetables. Make sure to get them lunches served from 11 a.m. And remember, tomorrow is brunch, so carry daddy out from as early as 11 and start it early too. We coming live from 2, but you can start it early because I know you're like me and you're greedy. You want that food. Nobody can blame you for that as well, all right? So, let me see.

0: 21st June. 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Club Vibe Saturday! Taking you back to the clubs.
1: I'm going to see Adam to the east. Head to East Gates and spend $200 or more. And to win incredible Father's Day prizes. That's what you're hearing when we touch base with Ramona and DJ Nigel. You can be a part of it with your $200 as well. Enjoy Natalie York. She was just live. We also have 5 CD 105 DJs, giveaways and more. You're hearing it here. But you could go there yourself and get involved for just, you know, doing your normal shopping. And you could win. 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

ready for the ultimate showdown. It's going down right now at the 18 band room. It's the second annual barbecue, and it's time to get your World Cup watch party lime on right now. Germany's facing off against the Ivory Coast, and they're looking at it live at number 15 Scottbush Street in Portage to the Spain. Watch this game, trust me. And they've also got barbecue. You can get yours as well when you call 704-9999 or 361-5541. Going to be good vibes, good food, cold drinks, great football, and great people, because the 18 band, they don't have a good time as well. Yeah. Real vibes. I like my name here today. All right, so get in, stay for the food, stay for the game, stay for the goodness. And of course, remember the 18 band room has some history being made there. You can see he was there yourself in a person. All right, going to get ready to retouch with DJ Ramona in just a little bit. Yeah, we're going to do that in just a little bit, but not before we give you some information on what is happening for this big weekend for Father's Day and Labor Day. Keep it locked.

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0: you the reunion, the graduation ball edition. Remember, in grad, your community grad, you eat and then your party. Proper thing. 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

0: 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I am also a father, so we're going to celebrate.
1: This is the Assassin Music Chest. I'm also a father, and this Saturday, we'll be celebrating not just in one place, but in two places. 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
2: 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Let's see what's up on that.

For the fathers. Yes, I just got a massage for the fathers because my father is no longer with us here in flesh. So I took the massage on behalf of him. And trust me, it was definitely a good one. It felt really, really good. I really

0: Actually scan the barcode and you can win $500 in UTC investments. Also, the Amplia ladies are here still. They are actually giving away some amazing merch. And you can also sign up for Amplia as well. So, gonna take it back to you in studio for the meantime until we rejoin to close off our live broadcast here at Eastgate Mall. Back to you, Antics.
1: DJ Ramona live on location at Eastgate. Thank you so much, Ramonji. I'm gonna give it to you. Well, you know, that's how we just go. Fathers, we don't want much, you know. All we want is 7 days for Fathers. Yeah, I don't even want a whole month. A real clamoring for that, only I am the lobbyist for that. Thank you very much, John, and J.Y. So good. A little excitement, a little wildness now. We've got a little antics. It has come out something. I'll fix it now, though, I think. All right, so moving on, people. I got to make sure that you know what is going on across the country. And of course, tonight, the moonlighting.

got your tickets, as well as at least go down there now and get your free Johnny Walker entry. Dr. Ross Music Chess Base, so time to waste. Two in the ranks, Digital Dice and Base 2 are all on set for this one tonight, this Saturday. Fathers, you choose East or South. Where are you going? 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Remember, South Connection Entertainment celebrates its first anniversary party at Attlees by the Park in San Fernando on the 27th of June next week, Saturday, starting at 9 p.m. They're going to celebrate 40 years in the entertainment business. 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

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From Fridays, the After Work Lime is on as well. Happy hour. That's going to start from 5 to 6. I was yesterday. I missed that. So go today because they have a bad party on tonight, as per usual. It's Jay's Mix and Sips Lounge, formerly B's Popover, number 7 Agnes Street in Vistabella. Be there for the live DJ Hot Rod in the mix, spinning your hottest tracks all night long. And of course, Sunday is here. What are we talking about on Sunday? Karaoke, sing your heart out from 6 p.m. Jay's Mix and Sips. Good vibes, good drinks, good times. See you soon.

0: Sina blessed afternoon antics. Gisland the entire Woodbuku Tino Inter Club 105. Sending birthday greetings going out to Ali. All who say Ali, love you, Ali. Also birthday greetings go out to Maureen from Parman. All God's blessings, Ali and Maureen.
1: Get ready to touch base again with our DJ Ramona. She's live at the Eastgate Mall. Sipping on some Tommy's. Ramona, you ain't sharing them Tommy's, girl. I'm checking Ramona. Ramona, what's going on there? What's going on with Tommy's?

0: Eastgate Mall. But remember, the mall is open until... So, you still have time to come on down and do your little shopping and get Dad that gift he needs for Father's Day, all right? So much to in store for you guys. We're here until 5, but for now, we're out.
1: Thank you so much to DJ Ramona. She's live on location. I haven't had time. You see, I find Ramona song every year. Saying all that Tommy. Bring back something on the coming on the road now, boy. Nigel and all two boy ingredient. Share that, boy. But those of you can make it, represent for me tonight here until 6 o'clock. Keeping the company inside the club. Club vibes is going to continue. Let me say hi to Florence. She's locked on in Canada.

I said 3 o'clock. What's going on here? Messages on 381051. I wouldn't neglect all anymore. Hi to Chocolate Roxy. She just joined us as well. What's happening, Roxy? Where's he seen? Where's he relishing here, you know?

0: Yeah. Got the pronunciation here. Let me get it.
1: Yes, Auntie. You're correct. It's Saint Village. Saint Village.
0: Saint Village. Nicely. Thank you. Thank you so much, Saint Village and Pinal. Good afternoon. Let me sing along a little bit. Up.

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Hot sweat, I tell you, man. Gotta be crazy. Talking about crazy, by the way, though. Remember the big Ultimate Showdown is currently ongoing. We're talking about at number 15 Scott Bush Street in Porter's Bay, the 18 band room. That's our big band. One epic day today, all your barbecue. It's football. 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It's good people. 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There's still a barbecue available. They've got fish, chicken, and pork lunches. Call the number 704-9999 or 361-5541 and get inside and enjoy this one, all right?

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Thank you to Lumina Mix and Mingle. Look out for that, it's coming up.

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1: 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Sending birthday greetings to Ali and my brother, Marty Prasad.
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1: Whoa! 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Natural Black representing for Vibe City 105. Reggae vibration. Keep rocking the nation. Natural Black said that you heard. Keep it down. Yeah, yeah, yeah, yeah, yeah.
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0: gentlemen. 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Happy birthday extended to Ali. All who love Ali say love you, Ali. Vibes family, trust that everyone is good. Have an amazing one and happy Father's Day to you, Ken and Umba, and to all the fathers of Vibe City 105. And this love comes from Ali Jute. Tiddly.
1: Hey, love you, Ali Jute.
2: That's it.
1: Yes, man. Enjoy evening, man.
3: Yes, I can. Blessed evening. Enjoying the vibes. And signs and then, thing to live by. Let's shout out the Indie Man family, Wayne, Ricky, and Mario.
1: Yeah, man.
3: And all the blessed customers listening.

0: Greetings, greetings, Karamba. Should I shout out there, shout out Southland people. Enough love and blessings. I will get a shout out to my boy Gary Pang Philbert in Maryland. Enough love to you and the tribe, man. Enough love to any tribe. Our selection play, I have a little fire to burn. Burn and licked up for me, number like my selection. See?
1: Bless, bless, bless, bless.
2: Respect,
1: love.
2: Big up to you, boy. Umaba is a respected legend in the country and the Caribbean region and the world, brother. Big up to you, boy. Umaba, respect, brother.
1: Yeah, man, yeah, man,
2: love,
1: yeah, man.
2: Love,
1: yeah, man. Yeah, man. Yeah, man. For sure. That is the shepherd, enough. Yeah.
3: Gentlemen, I wanted to wish Alan Mitchell a happy Father's Day in advance. Yeah, always

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2: God bless the love, it's in your man Bushman, and right now you're listening to The Vibrations with a man called Ken Simmons and Umba Maximilia Sounds. Yeah, keep it locked.

0: Boy, Rio Claro.
1: Rio Claro,
0: boy.
1: You're
0: taking a journey.
1: That is a journey.
0: Yeah, we will be there. Yeah, we'll be there. It's confirmed.
1: Yeah, man.
0: All right, so we're outside Rio Claro. Look for us. We're coming later on tonight. Yeah, man.
1: But that's a new about you.
0: New.

0: reminiscent of the foundation. Jojo Banton, Mark Mary boy. Yeah, boy. Channel the old school. Jojo Banton on this one, boy. Yeah.
1: Well, close our domino.
0: Yeah, well, we

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Day to you and to all the fathers that's listening. 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I know that it takes a great man to be a daddy, and not every man could be a daddy. 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
1: Greetings and salutations, Ken and Maximilian. 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
0: Hey, Marlon, what's going on, brother?
1: Hi there, brother. Yeah. I have a special Father's Day greetings
0: for
1: my father, who is celebrating his 81st Father's Day tomorrow.
0: Wow. Yeah, man.
1: He is 103.
0: Wow.
1: Not out.
0: Yeah.
1: Next month, God spare his life, July 22nd, he'll be 104.
0: Wow.
1: But he's celebrating 81 years of fatherhood. And Ken,
0: man
1: is the myth, a legend. Hugh Lawrence Malcolm Calendar.
0: Yes,
1: happy
0: man.
1: Father's Day, Daddy.
0: Yeah, man.
1: To all

0: Greetings, welcome.
1: Ever sure.
0: Everything good?
1: Umba, you're good?
2: Yeah, love and blessing, only time you know me.
1: You're sounding good, the music sounding nice.
2: Thank you.
1: And right now, I don't have no father. I have sons, it's fathers.
2: Right.
1: Nice. Brother, it's fathers. So happy Father's Day to my son and my oldest brother, out in Laramie.
2: Yes.
1: Sweet Laramie.
0: Nice.
2: Laura, man.
1: All the fathers and by City 105. Home by you. Ken, is that father, baby?
0: Yes, darling. In due course.
1: Big Daddy Judd and all the by City 105 DJs. Happy Father's Day to everybody. Jungle Man, Sean, Dylan, and South. Bless up. Bless up.
0: All right.
1: Sean Ali.
0: All right.
1: This is Love Son.
0: Yeah, man, Beatrice. Nice. Take it easy. Blessings. Happy Daddy Day. Tomorrow.
3: Good night, Ken Simmons and Umba. Happy Father's Day to all fathers. And hope you all have a wonderful day tomorrow.
0: Thank you very much.

Bless you, Vinkana Numba. She's Nami and Tao, with Boku Tunin. Sending Earth Strong going out to Ali. All God's blessings, Ali. Also, Earth Strong going out to Maureen from Power Men. Also tuned in to Vibe.

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0: 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And for more info, you can call now 792-4409 or 367-2852. 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